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0: Top of 12, morning frost and fog again for Friday, otherwise fine, partly cloudy, a top of 11. For Saturday, cloudy, the very high chance of showers and a top of 10, and the same again for Sunday.
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